0: not we. You.
1: You do hate me, don't you, Johnny?
0: I don't think you have any idea how much.
1: Hate is a very exciting emotion. I hate you too, Johnny. I hate you so much.

0: 的事故状况。国道10号双向左营到顶金系统时速不到60公里。目前在新北市树林八德地下道的双向有捷运的施工在进行哦。国道5号北上宜兰到头城还是排队进雪山隧道定点的状况，雪隧往北时速不到60公里。
1: If you can't love yourself, how in the hell you gonna love somebody else? Can I get an amen here?
2: You gotta ask me. Yeah, I'm going to the party.